up if I tried. 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My intention is prevention of the lie. Yeah, welcome to the Scatman's world.

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You got a woman waiting for you, dear. All you ever gotta do is be a good man one time to one woman.

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E tá aí, encerrando o programa de hoje, Intonation, Died in Your Arms. Antes tivemos Wicked Rich, Don't Let Me Go, Alex of Latin. Encerrando o programa de hoje, Intonation, Died in Your Arms. Antes tivemos Wicked Rich,

But Tuesday's just as bad. Wednesday's worse. Thursday's all, it's all so sad. The eagle flies on Friday. Saturday, Albert and I, we go out and play. We have a good time.

boss man. It's hard to tell, it's hard to tell, it's hard to tell which one that I love.

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I heard Mom and Papa talking. I heard Papa tell Mama to let that boy boogie woogie, 'cause it's in him and it got to come out.